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3: 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Other people, including the devil himself, they are powerless. 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Heart attack is very dangerous. 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

0: 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You need data or Wi-Fi. In other words, you need internet for you to download anything from the internet. First of all, there is so much in that space called internet. 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

0: In the past, I've been polite. But now, as president of Uganda and chairman of the NRM, I will be very rough. So therefore, I don't want to hear that there is poverty in a homestead which has not accessed this money if they have the land. I demand this. And anybody who is a minister, if I come to your area and I find that you have not landed, I will sack you.
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0: In the past, I've been polite, but now, as president of Uganda and chairman of the NRM, I will be very rough. So therefore, I don't want to hear that there is poverty in a homestead which has not accessed this money if they have the land. I demand this. And anybody who is a minister, if I come to your area and I find that you have not land, I will sack you. 89.9
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2: 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We are trying to help the Ugandan farmers. This is the initiative of Madam Prime Minister Nabanja, and we are merely fulfilling her ultimate goal.
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0: 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share the 42 million cash million in cash prizes. 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
1: 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Construction of Buseruka Health Center for its 80% ahead of the December 31 completion deadline and all is set for Hoima District Women Council NLM flag bearer elections. These and more at the top of the hour.
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5: Good morning, it's 9 in the morning. Welcome to our 9 AM news program, the 21st day of August 2026. Welcome to our 9 AM news program, and my name is Mutege Kidikideri Kamoti, and all the details. Several leaders from Bunyoro Kitara Kingdom and family members paid a glowing tribute to the late Owekitindisa Isaac Kalembe Biromaiso, hailing him for his dedicated service to the kingdom, his leadership and his effort to document and preserve the history of Bunyoro for the future generation. Kalembe, who served as Omtalindwa of Bunyoro Kitara Supreme Council, was remembered during a memorial service held yesterday at Rukurato Gardens at the Kingdom headquarters in Hoima City. The members of his family, including his wife and the children, said Kalembe deeply loved Bunyoro and Uganda, adding that his contribution will continue to live on through books he wrote aimed at preserving the history and affairs of the Kingdom. Hoima Resident City Commissioner Haj Badru Mugabi, who worked with Kalembe at Bunyoro Broadcasting Services in Masindi between 2011 and 2012, described him as a good writer and a pillar in radio sector in Bunyoro. Mugabi said Kalembe's contribution to documenting the history of Bunyoro Kitara Kingdom will remain an important part of his legacy. Bunyoro Kitara Kingdom Premier Andrew Byakutaga described Kalembe as a dedicated servant of the Omukama and the Kingdom. Byakutaga said Kalembe contributed to the development of the Kingdom's cabinet and committee was a leader who listened to the views of both the young and the old. Byakutaga also called upon the family to preserve and continue the legacy left behind by the late Isaac Kalembe Biromaiso. All is set for the election of the National Resistance Movement NRM flag bearer of Hoima District Women Council ahead of the elections organized by the Elector Commission. The position for Women Council at the district level include the chairperson, vice chairperson, publicity secretary, and secretary for finance. Speaking to Spice FM in an exclusive interview, Francis Tumwesige, the party district party registrar, revealed that only 13 women chairpersons who are on the NRM ticket and the district female representative for persons with disabilities will participate in the Friday election, making the total of the electoral college to 14. Tumwesige says the election will kick off at 11 at Kitova sub-county headquarters, noting that the candidates will be picked from the 14 voters. Tumwesige says they will nominate the candidates on the same day, followed by the campaigns with the election proceeding later. He has cautioned the voters to observe a peaceful exercise, saying as the party electoral commission, they will ensure a free and fair electoral process with support from the security. He also rejected claims of some candidate hiding voters ahead of the elections as it had purportedly been reported. The winners in the Friday party election for Hoima District Women Council elections will later be nominated by the electoral commission on Monday, 24th of August, ahead of the elections selected for Friday, August 2026. You're listening to the news broadcasting live from Spice FM in Hoima City. The construction works of Buseruka Health Center 4 in Buseruka sub-county in Hoima District into a community hospital have reached 80%, according to the UPDF Engineering Brigade. While updating the Hoima District leadership, who conducted a monitoring visit at the site on Thursday, Colonel James Luagaba, the joint staff of UPDF Engineering Brigade, said the project will be delivered and completed in time and to be handed over to the district by the 31st of December this year. Luagaba revealed that they are progressing smoothly with the works and confident to deliver the project on time. The 2 months marathon of construction works has already established a clear image of what the facility will look like ahead of the African Games. Today, the district leadership, including the office of the RDC, the speaker James Mugabe Mugenyi Mulindambura, the district Swift Executive Committee representative, technical team and other stakeholders yesterday held a site meeting to assess the project progress, compliance with the environment and social safeguards. The 5.99 billion shillings project is being funded by the government in preparation for AFRICON 2027, which will be co-hosted in Hoima to handle emergencies and also supporting by decongesting of Hoima regional referral hospital.
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5: And in our business world, checking out the business, the National Agriculture Research Organization, NARO, in partnership with AC Planter, have introduced a biostimulant to farmers in Bunyoro aimed at ensuring crops amid changing climate patterns in the region. The biostimulant, called Skepon, according to NARO experts, is providing resiliency to crops like coffee, genus, maize, cassava, potatoes, vegetables, among others, in situations of extreme heat and scarcity of water. Ian Lawson Davis, the chief legal officer at AC Planter, says they are moving across the country to sustain farmers on how the biostimulant works in their farms and what benefits they will achieve by embracing the biostimulant. Lawson says the initiative was started by the Prime Minister of Uganda, the Right Honorable Robin Nabanja Msafiri, who visited Japan in 2023 and appreciated the biostimulant to be introduced in the country, especially in areas battling dry spells and drought like in Karamoja, to cut out farming uninterrupted. He says they have plans of setting up a factory for biostimulants such that it serves as a hub for to serve the neighboring. Dr. E.D. Ramathan, senior researcher at NARO, says they have tested the biostimulant for the last 3 years and the results have returned positive on giving sustainable life to crops, in turn providing high yields at the end of the season.
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5: Fresh from climbing the FUVA Super I Trophy, KCCA will test their readiness for the 2026-2027 season against Kenya's AFC Leopards in Nairobi. The fixture scheduled for Saturday, August 2026. The fixture scheduled for tomorrow, August 22nd, at Nyayo Stadium will offer the Kasasiro boys a different test as they embark on a campaign. They want to end a trophy drought that now spans 7 years. Brian Senyon, the club's coach, says facing a team like Ingwewe will offer the required tactical test.
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5: Former Zambian minister was killed in last week's raid by security forces on a house linked to opposition leader Brian Mundubeli, a day after the presidential election, the authorities have confirmed. A police spokeswoman said Mutontwe Kafaye was fatally wounded by law enforcement officers during what officials have described as an exchange of fire in a security operation in the capital Lusaka on Friday. 11 people were arrested in the raid, with authorities accusing Mundubeli as a party, the NRIPUP, of being involved in insurgents and militia activity and storing high-grade weapons. Mundubeli, who has since gone into hiding, rejected the allegations as total fabrications. Thank you so much for listening to us and being there for us. From entire Spice FM News Department, Mutege Kidikideri Kamoti.
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1: Rogers Mugisa Gambire good morning okay good morning to you thanks for the updates listening from Mumbarada Bakumweta Moro TJ I think those are the messages Bojo thanks for the updates from Kalembe, big up, big office from UCC Kali. 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Then Rogers Kisai, Rogers Mugisa, Kisai, I think, Kisai, Kakindo, Kakumiro, na iwe bale kubo. 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
0: Tukugaruka, tuine vingi, morning delight together, Maiso, D-E-L-O, the incredible na Uncle Civic, mpake saina, good morning.
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0: Well, hey, let me be brief. 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
1: Kiyaba yoga.
0: Already have a traveling again the weekend safe journey and journey masses. 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
0: Aya, Omzai. 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
3: The right to land is a cornerstone for all other human rights. It is a key component for the realization of the right to food, housing and economic rights. The Constitution provides that land belongs to the people of Uganda and is held in accordance with established land tenure categories. These include customary tenure, which is a predominant tenure system across rural areas. Customary tenure guarantees the rights of communities that have owned and utilized land in accordance with the norms and practices of that area. Unfortunately, many customary owners are being displaced or threatened by unscrupulous people, which has caused restlessness in the communities. Say no to land grabbing. Respect the customary land rights. This message is brought to you by the Civic Response on Environment and Development, CRED, in partnership with Avocats and Frontier, with support from the Belgium Development Corporation.
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0: In the past, I've been polite, but now, as president of Uganda and chairman of the NRM, I will be very rough. 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